0: Hitesh. Thank you for joining us for more Intelligence for Your Life on Omaha's greatest hits, 99.9 KGOR. Welcome to your new and improved life. In about 2 minutes or less, this is the John Tesh Radio Show. Our promise is to move you from the place you are to the place you were meant to be. So let's do some of that right now. If you're trying to lose a bit of weight and get fit, you don't need a gym membership. You don't need a weight loss drug, according to the experts. You just need a flight of stairs. Research from the University of Milan shows it's more effective than walking on level ground. You burn about 20 times more calories going upstairs than walking on flat ground. Even going downstairs, you burn roughly 5 times more. The muscles being stretched to slow the body's descent. Even just a few flights a day will do the job. Stair climbing also improves balance, especially going down, and it's not as tough on the joints as running. In fact, it can relieve chronic knee pain by strengthening the key muscles around the joint. Again, from the University of Milan, the power upstairs.
1: Intelligence for your life.
0: Just ahead, from shopping lists to to-do lists to wish lists, why do so many of us love making lists? The University of Pennsylvania looked into this, and I'll have their list of the top reasons you and I are crazy about making lists, including how these lists can help us cope with adversity.

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1: You know somebody who loves to make lists? Maybe it's you. It's certainly me. Here's the reason why we love it. According to University of Pennsylvania psychologist Sudeep Bhatia, it helps us adjust and cope when we're faced with challenges. Whether that challenge is a crazy busy day, getting the whole family ready for a vacation, or just trying to remember all the chores we have to do. Dr. Bhatia says modern life throws at us more information than our short-term memory can hold. Writing lists helps free up space so we can focus on what's important, knowing we can come back to the list and refresh our memory. But there's another reason why we love making lists, and you may know exactly what I'm talking about. We love crossing things off our lists. It gives us a major brain thrill, or as psychologists call it, a, quote, reward response. And that little feel-good jolt propels us to keep going so we can cross more things off the list.
2: IFYL, the intelligence for your life.
1: Coming up, we're going to turn you into a human lie detector with help from certified polygraph examiners Dan and Lisa Ribikoff. I'll share a few of their clues or tells that they use to determine whether people are being honest or deceptive.
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0: 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Let's turn you into a human lie detector, shall we? Here are some of the clues, or tells as they're known, that can reveal dishonesty. They come from Dan and Lisa Ribicoff, a father-daughter team of certified polygraph examiners. They are the real deal. First, a liar is going to create physical distance between you and themselves. For example, they may lean back in their chair. Liars may also try to over-explain. Their thinking is, by giving you a ton of details, they'll sound more credible. And then a liar may exhibit fight or flight symptoms, so they may look flushed and sweaty. They may breathe shallowly and turn slightly toward the door as if they're gearing up to run away. How do you get a liar to tell the truth? Ask open-ended questions to get them talking and then keep silent. Most people are very uncomfortable with silence. They'll talk more to fill the space, and eventually they'll give themselves away, according to our experts.
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I'm John Tesh. This is Intelligence for Your Life. All right, my friends, if you have brain fog, I want you to do this exercise with me. Ready? I'm going to do it. You scrunch your shoulders up toward your ears. Careful if you're driving. Scrunch your shoulders up toward your ears and then relax them back down. You do that a few times. According to the Brain and Spine Foundation, loosening a tight neck and shoulder muscle that way can help you feel more clear-headed in just 60 seconds because it activates the nerves that signal the release of energizing beta waves. Again, to beat brain fog, you do this exercise. You scrunch your shoulders up towards your ears, hold for a moment, and then relax back.

0: 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Plenty of feel-good music, Omaha's greatest hits, and helpful hints, too, here on the John Tesh Radio Show. Welcome back to Intelligence for Your Life. John Tesh with you, and living a happier life could come down to changing some of our everyday habits, because the small choices we make every day can have a profound impact on our mood. So try these changes and see if your mood doesn't make a turnaround. To start, if you're a sloucher, stand up straight when you walk. According to the Journal of Behavioral Therapy, when study subjects were asked to walk with their shoulders hunched over, they did experience a major mood dip. They even started thinking more negative thoughts. That's because our physical movements dictate our emotions. So roll those shoulders back, head up, and you'll have a more positive outlook. And then, next time you go to text a friend, I want you to do this. Call them instead. Yep, Dr. Michael Mantel is an expert in behavioral science. He says texting diminishes our experiences and feelings because it can't convey tone like the sound of a human voice. And if we only text people, we miss out on making deeper connections. Do more talking, less texting.
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0: 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Welcome to Intelligence for Your Life. John Tesh here. And you know how sometimes stuff just feels a little off? Like when you're running late for an appointment or you miss a turn while driving and it throws off your entire day? Well, the next time that happens, spend 5 minutes watching animals in nature. Something like koala bears, penguins, or lemurs, my favorite. And you can get to these quickly on YouTube, of course, or Netflix. Psychologist Dr. Rick Hansen says, usually when we feel off, it's a sign that something stressful has triggered our body's fight or flight response. And even if the initial stress has passed, neurons may continue to misfire in our parasympathetic nervous system, the system that helps counteract our stress response. Dr. Hansen says a proven way to restore our parasympathetic nervous system is to watch animals in a natural environment. When we see animals interacting as nature intended, it's like hitting the reset button on our parasympathetic system, slowing our heart rate and relaxing our muscles and our rate of breathing. Watch the animals.
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0: And just ahead, you want to feel less anxious and soothe your frazzled nerves? You might want to try tap dance therapy. This is amazing. I'll tell you why experts from University College London say tap dancing is the perfect therapy for the mind and body.
1: Don't

0: 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I have found a way, and I'm not good at it, but I have found a way to relieve anxiety, stress, and soothe your frazzled nerves. You should try tap dance therapy. You take tap classes, learn routines, practice your shuffle ball changes at home or while waiting in the checkout line. You don't want to get in the checkout line, do it on a Zoom call. Do it on a Zoom teaching call. Because numerous studies show dance is the perfect therapy for the mind and body. So, first of all, dancing reduces anxiety. Researchers at University College London assigned anxious patients to one of four regular classes: exercise, dance, music, and mathematics. That's relaxing. At the end of 3 months, the only people who were significantly less anxious were the dancers, partly because the exercise produces mood-boosting endorphins. Also, check it out. Learning new dance steps keeps the mind occupied, so you can't dwell on worries, can't think about anything else. Unlike other forms of dance, tap dancing, has a changing tempo and a beat, which challenges your brain. And one more thing, and this is why it's so hard for me, the movement required to create a tapping sound involves a lot of balance. And when we feel balanced physically, we also feel more stable emotionally.
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0: 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This one is called the 369 method. So it involves writing down your goals like you've already achieved them. I like this. I've used it. I'll tell you how to make it work for you next.
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0: 101.9 KGOR, Omaha's greatest hits and intelligence for your life. Picking you up, making you feel good, this is the John Tesh Radio Show. I want to tell you about one of the latest social media trends. It's a goal-reaching technique. It's called the 369 method. You might want to try it. It involves writing down your goals as if you've already achieved them. Like, I'm proud I ran a marathon, or I got the promotion. And then in the morning, shortly after waking up, you write down that three times. In the afternoon, you write it down six more times. Finally, at night, you write it down nine times. That's the 369 method. And there's validity to this method. According to the Journal of Psychological Science, writing something down not only solidifies it in your mind, it forces you to be more mindful about your intentions. Stating your goal as something you've already achieved makes it seem more real. Dr. Daniel Oppenheimer from Carnegie Mellon co-authored the study and says to make it even more effective, put your visualization skills to work too. Picture what your life will be like once you've accomplished your goal. Visualizing a goal in detail helps you believe that the outcome is possible and keeps you going strong despite setbacks. That's it, the 369 method.
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0: 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All right, my intelligent friends, here's a good piece you can spread around to your friends and family members. If you're having trouble following a conversation in a noisy, crowded room, this happens to me a lot, just try leaning in with your right ear. This can make a significant difference because according to the Association of British Neurologists, the words picked up by the right ear are mostly processed in the left hemisphere of the brain. That's the side linked to deciphering language. Overall, that makes our right ear 18% better at keeping up with rapid-fire conversations. It also helps us pick out the one voice in the crowd we want to listen to compared to the left ear. So in a noisy environment, listen with your right ear.
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0: Omaha's greatest hits, 99.9 KGOR. I'm John Tesh. This is Intelligence for Your Life. Here we go with the latest on desserts. Are you ready for a snack smackdown? We're going to help you choose the most nutritious option between two treats. Here's what to pick when you're faced with two tempting options. Like, what should you choose between a brownie and an ice cream sandwich? Well, you're not getting any nutritional value from either option, but experts say your skinny jeans will still fit if you eat the ice cream sandwich. It has half the calories of a brownie and 1/4 the fat. Who knew? What about a frosted cupcake versus 1 cup of ice cream? The ice cream wins. 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And if you need something savory, what about cheese crackers versus string cheese? I love the cheese crackers right there in the vending machine. But you're supposed to choose the string cheese. The crackers have 3 times the calories as string cheese, plus the real cheese has calcium, protein, and it's more filling. 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

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All right, folks, the question is, have you ever thought about snooping through your partner's phone, or maybe a romantic partner snooped through yours? We now know when most snooping occurs. According to research from the University of British Columbia, it's most likely to happen when you're in the bathroom.

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0: for listening to Omaha's greatest hits, 99.9 KGOR and the John Tesh Radio Show. My name is John Tesh. Let's talk about something very important to me and probably you as well, resilience. Get ready now to recover from just about anything. Try these tips. Ready? If you're going through a tough breakup, scientists at the University of Kentucky found that acetaminophen, the active ingredient in Tylenol, of course, can dull emotional pain as well as physical pain. To recover from a bad day, watch a nature series. Experts at UC Berkeley found watching nature documentaries can significantly reduce anger and stress after a lousy day and replace those bad feelings with a sense of joy. And then, how do you recover from a bad night's sleep? Meditate. According to the Journal of the American Medical Association, 2 hours a week of mindfulness, like meditation or even mindful eating, will help reduce some of the symptoms of sleep deprivation.
1: Intelligence for your life.
0: And coming up, we'll talk about the connection between your sleep issues and your relationship, because there's strong data that now tells us if you're not sleeping well, you're more prone to relationship conflict. Stand by, that's next.

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From our Success 101 files, this is good. Get the pencils ready to be more likable, to be considered good leadership material. Use your hand gestures wisely. Psychologist Dr. Carol Gorman checking in on this. She says hand gestures can make or break people's impression of you. Several studies found that people who gesture a lot are seen as warm, likable, energetic, and truthful, while people who keep their hands still or whose gestures seem stiff, they're seen as cold, insecure, even untruthful. So we're going to start with the gestures you should never use. First, finger pointing and wagging. It's used by scolding parents and politicians or executives to emphasize a point or to show dominance. Experts say finger pointing suggests you're losing control of a situation. Also, avoid self-pacifying gestures. People who are nervous or stressed, they tend to rub their hands, tug at their clothing, and play with their hair or jewelry. That will make you look unprepared and insecure. So what's one of the most powerful gestures? One that shows composure. Arms held waist high help you and the people you're speaking to feel centered and composed. In fact, Dr. Gorman coaches executives to keep their arms at their waist, accompanied by a stance about shoulder width wide. It helps keep them grounded and they're energized and focused.

0: 99.9 KGOR, Omaha's greatest hits and intelligence for your life. Picking you up, making you feel good, this is the John Tesh Radio Show. So I was doing a little yard work with my wife the other day, and of course, I wasn't paying attention, and I got a burn right on my neck, and it was bad. So we're doing this piece. If you're sunburned, avoid hot showers. This is the mistake that I made. Research shows hot water is just going to increase the inflammation, making the pain worse. Yes, I know. Instead, experts say try a lukewarm tea bath. Tea contains compounds that reduce pain and inflammation, so throw tea bags in a lukewarm bath and soak. Or brew a couple of tea bags, let them cool to room temperature, and dab them on your burns.
1: IFYL, the intelligence for your life.

0: Thank you for spending your evening with the John Tesh Radio Show on Omaha's greatest hits, 99.9 KGOR. I think we can all agree that the self-checkout dealy is a gamble. Will the scammy thing work? Scammy thing. Will you forget to scan an item and get arrested for attempted robbery? I'm always nervous at these things. Customers also miss having human interaction with the checker. And because of all that, a lot of stores are now pulling way back on these self-checkout things. But the biggest reason stores are cutting back on self-checkout is it makes it very easy to steal stuff. For example, Walmart, Target, Costco machines were meant to save stores money, but all they did was shift the work of employees to customers. A lot of customers find that stressful. And if you're buying wine or you make a mistake, a human employee has to come over anyway. But the main reason stores are pulling back on self-checkout is that they're losing money, a lot of money. One study found that North American companies with self-checkout lanes and apps have doubled the amount of...
1: The most talked about music festival on the planet is coming back to Las Vegas.
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Get ready for intelligence for your health here on the John Tesh Radio Program. Here we go with how to knock out stress by using real foods. Research shows we can stop stress in its tracks and boost our health by eating eggs. A Yale study found that eating just 2 eggs a day for breakfast can cut your risk of anxiety by a whopping 75%. How does that work? Eggs are loaded with choline. Choline is a nutrient that helps relax your adrenal glands, which are responsible for producing the stress hormone cortisol. And lower cortisol production means less stress. That's how that works. Also, next time you have broccoli, top it with some cheese. Not the processed stuff. We're talking about calcium-rich cheese.

0: cheese like Parmesan, Swiss, even cottage cheese. Research shows that the combination of calcium in cheese and vitamin K in broccoli has a huge calming effect on your brain. In fact, it's so calming, it can cut your risk of chronic stress right in half.
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0: It's not summer until you hear some jerk say, "Oh, is it hot enough for ya?" Glad we could be that jerk.
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John Tesh Radio Show is on 99.9 KGOR. When it comes to the human brain, women apparently have a distinct advantage when it comes to leadership. This is according to Dr. Daniel Amen, our friend, and he's from the NYU's Department of Psychiatry, which did the largest study on brain differences to date. Here are their findings. Ready? Women have more brain activity in general. The female brain also has better blood flow to the prefrontal cortex, which is linked to focus, impulse control, and decision-making. Dr. Amen believes the increased brain activity helps make women more empathetic and intuitive and better at self-control and collaboration. That makes women well-equipped to lead, manage, and help resolve major problems. But men have their own brain strengths, thank goodness. First, they showed more activity in regions associated with visual perception. That explains why men tend to have a better sense of direction than women overall. Also, men tend to be happier than women because men produce more feel-good serotonin than women. That helps explain why men are half as likely as women to be diagnosed with anxiety and depression. But if you're looking for a smarter leader, the study gives women the advantage. Because while teams of men tend to make faster decisions, teams of women tend to put more thought into making the right decisions.

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Plenty of feel-good music, Omaha's greatest hits, and helpful hints, too, here on the John Tesh Radio Show. All right, let's get honest, let's get serious for a moment and talk about regrets. Psychologists at Northwestern University and the University of Illinois teamed up. They surveyed hundreds of people. And it turns out the biggest, most painful, long-lasting regrets people had were not having the courage to try for something they really wanted, whether it involved a dream job or even the perfect partner. So here's the good news. When people tried and failed to get what they wanted, they were more likely to take risks down the road. That's me. I used to be scared of my own shadow. Now I can't stop risking. These people didn't want to miss out the next time there was a chance for romance or career success. So yeah, take a chance, you'll get used to it, and you'll take

you feel good. This is the John Tesh Radio Show on Omaha's greatest hits, 99.9 KGOR. This just in from our health and wellness files. What is worse for your sleep than caffeine? According to the journal Sleep, alcohol and nicotine are much worse. That's true. To 4 hours before bed. Nicotine and alcohol were both associated with worse sleep, no matter the person's age, gender, or body mass index. First, alcohol. Across the board, consuming alcohol at night was linked to a reduction in sleep efficiency. That's the percentage of time spent asleep while in bed. That's because alcohol reduces the body's ability to go into deep sleep. But worse than alcohol, cigarettes or any nicotine. People who smoked within 4 hours of bed, they spent nearly 1 hour less time asleep than those who didn't smoke. Because not only is nicotine a stimulant,

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0: 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Boy, I agree with this, Gib. Cash is not dead. And it's officially, according to a new survey from Talker Research, it's making a comeback.
1: Okay.
0: They found some surprising facts about how we view and use cash these days. The majority of people agree that cash is still king. 2 out of 3 people would rather find a $20 bill in their pocket than get a $20 credit card refund.
1: Sure, sure.
0: 73% of us prefer to tip in cash, and we're more likely to carry cash on us today compared to 5 years ago. I love the sound. We've talked about this before. I love the sound of the cash coming out of the ATM.
1: Yeah, good for you. For me, it's just... For you, it's... I just get a couple of them. So, look, we've talked about before how cash actually gives you a testosterone boost.
0: Yes.
1: It actually makes you feel more powerful when you hold cash in your hand. And while I love the convenience of automatic payments and all of that stuff, I do, you know, I volunteer referee, but in order to maintain my standing, I have to do these club games where they pay me in cash.
0: Yeah.
1: So, and we go on the road, I get it too. I get the per diem money, uh-huh. when we're traveling. And having just that little bit of cash, it's not a lot of money, but it's just cash. It feels like bonus money, and I feel a different way when I'm spending.
0: Yeah, it's like carrying it around in your pocket.
1: Oh, I got something.

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0: Omaha's greatest hits, 99.9 KGOR. I'm John Tesh. This is Intelligence for Your Life. If it doesn't make you better, healthier, happier, or much more interesting, I won't put it on this show. It's Intelligence for Your Life. We're here to move you forward in your life. John Tesh here. And who are the most social people in your neighborhood? Well, the experts are saying it's probably the pet owners. According to Science Online, pet owners tend to be more social, and dog people are the friendliest, most social people of all. A recent study found that dog owners tend to walk and use local parks more often, of course, which means they have more opportunities to talk to people. And pet people in general are not only more likely to say hello to their neighbors, they're more likely to do favors for each other, says the study, like lending a lawnmower or taking in the mail when somebody's out of town. But if owning a dog, for example, isn't something you can do, don't worry. Studies show that even having a goldfish makes people more social. My first thought was like, seriously? But yeah, turns out it may be all the practice, because when people have someone or something to talk to at home, even though the pet can't or fish can't talk back, it makes them more comfortable talking to strangers. That's how that works.
1: Now that's intelligence for your life.
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Relax, unwind, and feel good tonight with Omaha's greatest hits and the John Tesh Radio Show. Important piece of health intelligence to share with you, and please share this with your family members. If you're tired all the time, even if you think you're getting enough sleep, you could, in fact, have sleep apnea. But if you don't have a partner or a parent around to give you a heads up, is there a way to tell if you have the hallmarks of sleep apnea without visiting a sleep lab? The answer is yes. It comes down to nighttime sweat. So the main symptoms of sleep apnea are heavy snoring and repeatedly stopping breathing during sleep. But now new research from Iceland shows people with sleep apnea

This is the John Tesh Radio Show on Omaha's greatest hits, 99.9 KGOR. Let's talk about our willpower. We have a way now to boost your willpower. It comes from the journal Personality and Social Psychology. When you achieve something, next time, I want you to tell yourself, I did it, or I've got this, or wow, I am on a roll at this moment. Psychologist Dr. Krishna Savani says, it may feel forced at first, it may feel ridiculous and simple, but when we think of willpower as energizing instead of draining, we're better able to keep the momentum going. This reinforces the idea that one act of willpower is going to feed into the next one. And a study found that people who felt motivated by using their willpower had more continuous self-control. Something to try.

0: 99.9 KGOR, Omaha's greatest hits and intelligence for your life. Picking you up, making you feel good. This is the John Tesh Radio Show. All right, there's a new workout snack I want to tell you about, if you can even call it a snack. It's honey and salt. So honey contains sugar for energy and salt has electrolytes, right? If people are doing shots of honey and then licking salt off the back of their hands like you would if you were doing a tequila shot. So the question is, can these two ingredients give you a boost before exercising? Well, the answer is yes, according to registered dietitian Natalie Rizzo, who says honey and salt can benefit your workout routine big time. First, honey is quickly absorbed into the bloodstream, and that kind of simple carbohydrate can give you a quick energy boost. But you only need one or two tablespoons 30 minutes to an hour before your workout. As far as the salt, it enhances the flavor of the honey and is one of the main electrolytes lost through sweat. So replacing that is crucial for hydration. It is honey and salt, the new workout.
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Hey, it's Christina. So when it comes to tipping, how much, like, when do we stop doing that? Like, for me, if I'm ordering a pickup order, literally, they don't even take my order. I do it myself online. You just pour my cold brew with some cream.

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1: So they put together a list of things that you should not throw away. 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Potential collectibles. Broken items. 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
1: Okay, we know tipping culture is a little crazy. 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
1: Is that your final decision? 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
2: That's amazing. I've never won anything. 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
1: you have.
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2: Hey, it's Christina. 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
1: 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We are so excited to hook up more trips to our iHeartRadio Music Festival in Vegas. I have to tell you about this coming up in 10, how you can win this morning.

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1: Oh, I'm so happy for you. Congratulations. Once in a lifetime opportunity. Or not. I mean, I've heard of, you know, a couple people winning year after year, and I'm happy for them. It's all about consistency. Always key. Another chance to get in on it. Coming up again. Going down at 9 a.m. this morning.
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1: I am cracking up that Gen Z job seekers aren't showing up to their interviews alone. Their parents are tagging along. 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I mean, are you serious?

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1: 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Glad to have you here with us. 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
1: Hey, it's Christina. Well, this summer's surprise fragrance is cola. Beauty experts say that soda-inspired perfumes are taking off. Kind of like citrus, caramel, spice. And what's the appeal? It's all about nostalgia, especially in the summertime.

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1: 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When it comes to the Battle of the Burgers, Burger King reigns supreme, the home of the Whopper.

0: 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You know, like flossing.
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1: All right, let's do some Toto this morning. 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
1: Hi, it's Christina. Okay, so tipping. Now, if I get a coffee, let's say this morning, and it's anything more than just coffee and cream, I'm probably not going to tip. Macy, you think people should not tip where?
2: Starbucks,
1: why? What do you think?
2: Because they, I don't know, their job is to make coffee. They get paid for it, so why should I tip you?

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1: Good morning. Okay, it looks like we ruffled a few feathers this morning. I don't know, Jake. Thoughts on tipping? What are we doing here?
2: Well, I feel if you can't tip, then you shouldn't go out to eat or deliver or get delivery in any way. But yeah. I still keep it 15% for deliveries, but I've been cooking at home more.
1: Yeah, oh, well, you have to because it's just so expensive.
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4: Looks like you've got some rain coming down in Western, Douglas, and Sarpy County that is most likely going to be moving in through the city throughout the morning. So slow your speeds. You've got wet streets out there from overnight rain. Lots of construction will slow things down for you. I talked to somebody yesterday. They said 120th between Dodge and Pacific. Avoid it altogether. It is just a mess with construction. That's a look at your roads. I'm Lucy Chapman.
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26: On and off rounds of storms will continue through 2 p.m. We'll be looking at the chance that one or two contain some gusty winds, maybe a little hail as well, with downpours possible. High of 82 degrees. We get into the night tonight, low of 67, with some areas of fog developing. We'll carry that into our Wednesday morning, with the chance for more spotty storms. Afternoon on Wednesday, high of 81. First Alert 6 Weather Center, I'm meteorologist Gerald Lansford.
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1: Not sure if you heard, but at the Iowa State Fair, they're doing caviar and chicken nuggets. That's chicken nuggets topped with caviar and a rich cream sauce. $99 you're spending at the fair, which isn't much more than a

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0: Bad news, it is way too early in the morning. The good news is Monday's in the rear view mirror. Welcome to Taco Tuesday.
1: Good morning, David. You and Mrs. Jones do tacos usually on Tuesday, don't you?
0: We do tacos or some form of Mexican just about every week, and we love it when it falls on a Tuesday.
1: Of course.
0: Extra hot sauce, please. How are you doing this morning?
1: I'm great. I am ready to go see what we're going to get into today. In fact, I think it's time to mess up all of our ears with hot mess during game time.
0: Hot mess is lined up. I will have the Bounty paper towels ready to clean that up. Also, do you have a cool dog's name? We're going to get into the most popular doggy names in the 6 o'clock hour. Plus, as always, guaranteed smiles with this show with good news, baby. It's all on the way. David and Meredith in the morning.
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3: If you're traveling between Omaha and Lincoln, I-80, you are getting hit hard with some heavy rain. So you're going to want to maybe give yourself a little extra time and slow down. Right back here in town, you do have some rain in Western and Douglas County and Sarpy County. That is moving across the city. And of course, watch for delays due to construction. That road work continues. 120th, but Dodge to Pacific. That's a look at your roads. I'm Lucy Chapman.
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0: Week two of the NFL preseason kicks off in just 2 days with the Raiders at the Texans and the 49ers at the Chargers Thursday night. And Rams camp defensive end Myles Garrett and receiver Puka Nacua remain sidelined with injuries and likely won't be back till next week. The Colts add a veteran receiver, signing Keenan Allen to a one-year deal. And baseball last night included the Cubs' Crosstown Classic win over the White Sox. Pete Crow Armstrong, a walk-off homer in the 10th. I'm Matt McCoy.
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0: 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Hey, it's David and Meredith. 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
0: 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What's up, guys?

0: Thanks for having us on. It's 99.9 KGOR. Got another list here. We get it every year, Mayor. And this is the top 10 doggy names. Aww. Back again.
1: I love it.
0: Now, the top three, I think, have been like in rotation. So let's start at number 10 and see if your dogs are on these popular name lists.
1: May I guess one again?
0: You absolutely may. By the way, 56 million U.S. households have at least one dog, so they crunched a lot of numbers.
1: Wow.
0: Go ahead.
1: Luna.
0: Luna is in the number 2 position.
1: Nice.
0: Well done. Do you remember?
1: Mm-mm.
0: Last year, the name is back at number 1. But we'll start at number 10. Lola.
1: Okay.
0: Number 9, Charlie.
1: Aw.
0: Number 8, female dog, Lucy.
1: Nice.
0: Followed by, this one I think has been in the top 10 for decades, Buddy.
1: Buddy. I was going to say Diesel. I feel like I meet a lot of Diesels.
0: Diesel did not make the top 10.
1: Okay.
0: But Vin is very proud. All right. Milo is number 6.
1: Aww.
0: Daisy is number 5. Coco, number 4. Number 3, I hear this all the time, Max.
1: Yep.
0: Hey, Max. Number 2, you said it, Luna. And number 1, at the tippy top of the list, Bella.
1: Oh, I was going to say Cooper.
0: Cooper's a great dog
1: name. Yeah, Cooper Doop.
0: I also like Fred. So thank you. If you have any of those in the top 10, you should be proud. Very popular names. Cheyenne did not make the list again this year.
1: Neither did Ribby.
2: 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Your morning magic.
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5: Right here in town, you're still dealing with the rain and wet streets along I-80 between 680 and 480, and the Dodge Expressway as well as the JFK starting to fill in. The big problem is that storm is just kind of parked over I-80 between about Gretna all the way to Lexington. You're going to find very heavy rain, so maybe give yourself some extra time to get to where you're going or some extra stopping distance and slow your speeds. That's a look at your roads. I'm Lucy Chapman.
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0: You know, album artwork, we don't get it like we used to. Why?
1: Oh.
0: It's not that many albums around. Now, they are making a comeback. I got to share something with you. I totally forgot. We played Pat Benatar moments ago.
1: Okay.
0: I saw a picture from her album I totally forgot about. And when I looked at it, I go, I bet you Meredith's never seen Pat Benatar in this light.
1: Okay.
0: You ready? First of all, this is the cover of her album called Get Nervous.
1: And oh, cool.
0: This you may have seen. That is Get
1: nope.
0: Nervous.
1: Never seen that.
0: You want to describe it?
1: Sure. She's in a straight jacket. She's doing an incredible stretch.
0: Yes.
1: And she has straight up 80s makeup and crazy hair. I love it.
0: Yeah. Now I'm going to show you the back of the album cover. My son had this in his collection and I was going through. I'm like, I love Pat Benatar. And I flipped the album over. This is Pat Benatar like you've never seen her before.
1: Wow. She looks like when I used to cut my Barbie's hair and the plugs were sticking out.
0: They're taking off her straitjacket. Her arms look like they're 10 feet long. And this...
1: That's crazy.
0: This hair and the look on her... I've never seen Pat Benatar look like that since.
1: I haven't either. It's awesome, though. I love the artwork on that album. How cool.
0: And it's called Get Nervous, hence the straitjacket. So there you go. Just sharing some old school album artwork and pictures.
1: That wasn't on the album called Padded Room? That's what it should be.
0: It's actually a better name for the album. Well done.
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3: Well, rain stretching from Kearney to Atlantic, Iowa, along I-80. Does look like it's getting better between Lincoln and Omaha, but you're still going to see some rain. Definitely wet streets. Give yourself some extra stopping distance. Watch for traffic a little heavier in Elkhorn, as the kids there are heading back to school, and slow going on 75 northbound at 370. That's for construction. That's a look at your roads. I'm Lucy Chapman.
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23: On and off rounds of storms will continue through 2 p.m. We'll be looking at the chance that one or two contain some gusty winds, maybe a little hail as well, with downpours possible. High of 82 degrees. We get into the night tonight, low of 67, with some areas of fog developing. We'll carry that into our Wednesday morning. Have the chance for more spotty storms afternoon on Wednesday, high of 81. First Alert 6 Weather Center, I'm meteorologist Jarrett Lansford.
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0: Well, thank you for listening. The bomb. I haven't been hip with the kids for quite some time. Is that that's a good thing?
1: Yeah, it's all that in a bag of chips.
0: Because when I did stand-up back in the day, the bomb was a bad thing. Yeah, if you bomb.
1: Right.
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99.9, David and Meredith on KGOR, playing Omaha's greatest hits. We have those stories to get you in the know and out the dough. We call these your hurry up headlines. 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How would you like a BOGO? 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

0: details have emerged around actress Hayden Panettiere's death. Authorities responded to an unresponsive female at a Greenville, South Carolina residence around 1:51 p.m. on Sunday. According to dispatch audio, officials discussed an apparent overdose and cardiac arrest, while a source told People magazine that Narcan was found at the scene, suggesting an opioid emergency. The Greenville County Coroner's Office said first responders did do advanced cardiac life support measures and resuscitation efforts were unsuccessful. An autopsy was completed yesterday, and officials say no signs of trauma were discovered that would have contributed to the death.
1: Traveling in the near future? Want a good deal on the airfares? There's a new ranking from a travel platform called Going, and they compared more than 45,000 routes, and here's how the airlines ranked. Number 6, JetBlue. Number 5, Alaskan or Hawaiian Airlines. Number 4, United. 3 is Southwest. 2 is Delta Airlines. And the airline with the best domestic flight deals? American Airlines. You are now free to save some money about the country. Hit them with the hurry up headlines.
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3: Well, traffic is backed up now on the Dodge Expressway, well past 144th if you are eastbound. That is due to a crash at 120th. That crash is clearing. In fact, they do have it off to the far right shoulder, but they are blocking that far right lane. So just the two left lanes are open. The Dodge Expressway eastbound at 120th. That's a look at your roads. I'm Lucy Chapman.
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28: 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They've won their last four games, while the Tempo have now dropped 10 in a row. 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
1: On 99.9 KGOR. Okay, David, I have this story here. Did you see this about a California family that was frightened and alarmed after discovering someone had been living underneath their new home?
0: I heard someone was scared and confused, not frightened and alarmed.
1: Oh, my goodness.
0: So wait, go back. This sounds like a horror movie.
1: Yes. Southern California family alarmed after discovering signs of a mystery dweller. They were hearing noises, some banging around, some scratching around at night. And then they finally figured it out one day when they were outside and they saw a board next to, like, leaning up against their deck on the outside, on the back, what is it called? Backyard.
0: Like crawl space.
1: This is what perimenopause brain sounds like. Couldn't remember the word backyard. So they moved the little piece of wood and there's a little crawl space. And sure enough, there were personal effects. There was cleaning supplies.
0: Ooh.
1: There were some clothes and some drugs. And they were like, aha. There's somebody living under our deck. Now, I don't know if they have found the person, but they did remove the stuff, called the cops, and now they're a little bit alarmed to know, is this person going to come back? Is there a way to get into the house from under there? So it's pretty crazy. They contacted Pro Management, the company that manages the rental home, but they haven't gotten a response yet.
0: Wow. You know, I had some sympathy till I heard drugs.
1: I know.
0: Like, come on, man. But anyway, this is a movie, I feel, that I saw, and it was a lot scarier than that. Was it Barbarian? It was something where someone was hiding under the house, and it was super creepy.
1: Okay, there's also a show recently, like a miniseries, where the people were, like, living in the home, in the wall, like, in the house while the people were there.
0: Super creepy.
1: Oh, it is odd. It makes me feel like I need to check all around my house. At least here, my house is so flat, you can't really live under it.
0: Oh, yeah, no way.
1: So maybe they live in it. That's what I have to look at now.
0: And luckily, you hear stories sometimes of attics.
1: Mm-hmm.
0: We don't have an attic.
1: Oh, okay.
0: It's just beams. I don't even think we have a crawl space.
1: It's so hot up there. I don't think anyone could survive up there anyway. But yikes, that'll make your skin crawl.
0: Right out of the movies.
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4: If you're trying to head east, you're going to want to avoid Dodge. You are still slow from 120th all the way back to 168th. That is due to a crash there. Only the two left lanes are open. You might want to try your luck along Maple. You can pick up 680 from Maple. Remember, Pacific, you cannot access 680 southbound from Pacific, and it's getting pretty backed up. That's a look at your roads. I'm Lucy Chapman.
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1: A lot of music fans love what we're going to play next in Game Time. 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
1: Having way too much fun, and it's not even Champagne Friday yet. You gotta love it.
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1: All right, we're going to make a hot mess right now, and here's the deal. The first part of it is messy. It's like you spilled your drink and it landed on your kitchen tile floor.
0: Party foul.
1: You got to get some paper towels. The second part of this comes with a warning. It is spaghetti sauce that falls, breaks on white shag carpet.
0: Oh, dear.
1: That's how messy it is.
0: Oh, my.
1: So first part.
0: Stress levels up, dude.
1: Of the hot mess. Here we go. Okay, that is pretty messy.
0: Okay.
1: But if you listen closely and you can split your brain in half, you may have recognized both songs. So turn your radio down if you're a little squeamish. Here's the second half of that mess for more hints. Here we go.
0: I can't take it.
1: That's not even a mess. That is just like off the rails.
0: All right. You need to know both of the names of those songs.
1: If you want to play Hot Mess, see if you got either of those. I tell you what, I won't subject you to the second half again. First part, listen closely. You can identify both of these songs. It's a challenge. Whoop. And I'll turn it down before Meredith starts twitching in her right eye.
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3: Traffic is still at a stop and go to completely stopped on the Dodge Expressway. That's due to a crash at 120th eastbound. The two left lanes are open. That far right lane remains closed. Use Maple Street to avoid the area. Of course, you're going to have to stop at a lot more lights, but it could still save you some time. And there is access to 680. Using Pacific, no access to 680. So that's just going to cause even more slowdowns there. And traffic is very heavy in that area already. That's a look at your roads. I'm Lucy Chapman.
4: 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August storms hitting hard. Heavy rain means sewer backups and flooded basements. Omaha Drain clears it fast. 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That's omahadrain.com.
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34: On and off rounds of storms will continue through 2 p.m. We'll be looking at the chance that one or two contain some gusty winds, maybe a little hail as well, with downpours possible. High of 82 degrees. We get into the night tonight, low of 67, with some areas of fog developing. We'll carry that into our Wednesday morning. The chance for more spotty storms afternoon on Wednesday, high of 81. First Alert 6 Weather Center, I'm meteorologist Gerald Lansford.
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0: All right, we're making a hot mess today. You know, I'm in radio. We love professional opens. You know, we have reverse. Mm-hmm. We have the brain game. We even have the doo-doo game, which has the loop of the doo-doo-doo-da-da-da-da. So we need a professional open for the game we call Hot Mess. So spent about 45 minutes last night.
1: Oh, look at you.
0: Producing this. Here we go. It's your hot mess.
1: I like it.
0: Just made a hot mess there.
1: What a use of 45 minutes.
0: Maybe it was seconds.
1: Okay.
0: Not quite sure. So we played you a hot mess, which let me go back and play this again. You know what? I'm going to play it in its entirety. Hold on to your butts. Here we go.
1: Yeesh, my skin crawls.
0: I do that just to watch Meredith's face.
1: I like it, though.
0: When you're in the industry, that is painful. Here we go. Let's go to the phones. Hey.
3: Hi, good morning.
0: Hey, would you like to help clean up our hot mess?
3: I can try. I'm not certain, though. I'm thinking white wedding, and do you want me?
0: Oh, man. You're half right on that one. And you're three quarters right because you got Billy Idol in there. It is a Billy Idol song.
3: Okay.
0: So keep listening. Turn it up.
1: Thanks for trying. Okay.
3: Thank you.
0: Bye. Hey, thanks for holding. What's your guess?
4: I'm thinking it is Rebel Yell, Billy Idol.
0: Yeah.
4: And then Don't You Want Me.
0: How did your brain do that? Amazing. Woo-hoo!
4: Oh, I got it.
1: Yes, you got it.
4: That's awesome.
0: Yes. That's what we were looking for.
4: I'm shocked.
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0: 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How about airfare and hotel for two?

0: 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We have those stories to get you in the know and out the dough. 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
0: It's back to school time. How would you like a BOGO? 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It's happening 3 p.m. to close on Thursday. 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
2: New details have emerged around actress Hayden Panettiere's death. Authorities responded to an unresponsive female at a Greenville, South Carolina residence around 1:51 p.m. on Sunday. According to dispatch audio, officials discussed an apparent overdose and cardiac arrest, while a source told People magazine that Narcan was found at the scene, suggesting an opioid emergency. The Greenville County Coroner's Office said first responders did do advanced cardiac life support measures and resuscitation efforts were unsuccessful. An autopsy was completed yesterday, and officials say no signs of trauma were discovered that would have contributed to the death.
0: Traveling in the near future? Want a good deal on the airfares? There's a new ranking from a travel platform called Going, and they compared more than 45,000 routes, and here's how the airlines ranked. Number 6, JetBlue. Number 5, Alaskan or Hawaiian Airlines. Number 4, United. 3 is Southwest. 2 is Delta Airlines. And the airline with the best domestic flight deals? American Airlines. You are now free to save some money about the country.
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4: That crash at 120th and Dodge Expressway eastbound still has that far right lane blocked, and traffic is still slow to stop and go all the way back to 168th. You also have a crash on eastbound Maple at 132nd, between 132nd and 120th. If you're planning on using that as an alternate route, you'll see some slowdowns there. That's a look at your roads. I'm Lucy Chapman.
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1: All right. Haven't dated in decades, so I have no idea if this is a good thing or a bad thing. Can you help me out, Mayor?
0: I can try.
1: Not that you've dated in recent years.
0: Not since I got married.
1: Okay. Yes. Which, for those listening, how long ago was that?
0: 2018. So... 8 years.
1: You're doing wedding math.
0: Well, our wedding date always messes me up because it was a December wedding.
1: Yeah.
0: So in my mind, I count that whole year, but it's not. It's always one less than what I think it is.
1: That's true.
0: So I have to do the math.
1: However, you rarely forget your anniversary in December.
0: I know exactly when that is.
1: So here we go. Here's my question. Bumble is ditching women first rule and now are letting men make the first move.
0: Mm.
1: What say you?
0: I hate it.
1: You do?
0: Yes.
1: Okay.
0: This is why. Men tend to send creepy messages more often than women on dating apps.
1: Okay. And I do not disagree.
0: That is fact. Any of you can call and argue me this. This is facts. So what happens is, to weed out the grossies, you have to approve them, basically saying, okay, I like this person, I like that person, and that allows them to message you. So you could have all these creepers or people you don't want to hear from messaging you. You never get them. Now they can bust the first move, and I don't lock it.
1: I see. Mm-hmm. Well, it's effective immediately, and they're also extending the response window for the first messages from 24 to 72 hours. So they're saying it gives users more time to reply.
0: Oh, boy.
1: So overall, you're saying this may not be a good thing, huh?
0: Well, I don't think so for the girls. I think maybe boys that weren't getting a lot of opportunities, it helps them.
1: Okay.
0: Because it's a free-for-all now.
1: Just going to hope for someone cool.
0: Yeah. Here's the other thing. I keep seeing... and in my own personal life, people are ditching the dating apps. They're tired of the runaround. They're tired of all of the junk you have to go through, the unwanted contact. People are going back to old school, bumping into people, you know, without shoving.
1: Grocery
0: store, going out to eat, doing activities. Join pickleball, guys. I'm telling you, it's a great place to meet someone fun.
1: It's a very social sport. Okay, and you just said it. The shift comes as dating apps face slower growth, declining paying users, and growing pressure to make online dating feel less stressful. So you nailed it.
0: There you go. So I guess there's more people not going to be using these apps.
1: There you have it.
2: 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Grab your cereal and settle in with David and Meredith.
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0: How in the world are gas pumps next to the phrase good news baby? How does that work?
1: Well, you've heard of dancing for dollars?
0: Yeah.
1: Well, now we're dancing for discounts.
0: Okay, we're getting into that next.

0: All right. A lot of tears are being shed at the old gas pumps lately.
1: Yep.
0: But not at the Sunoco of Half Moon in Saratoga County in New York. Okay. They have a little sign on their register that says, and I quote, let me get to it. Want a discount? Show us your best dance moves.
1: Oh, I've seen some of these videos online.
0: Well, Denise LaPointe, a 60-something free-spirited single, has now made this Sunoco get 10 million views on her dance video alone.
1: Oh, my gosh.
0: She really let them see it. She said she was shaking her moneymaker, and she said, I quote, I saved $15. The soul dancing diva featured in the Truck Stop's viral video, who now has over 10 million views, said she just dances to the beat of her own drum while singing, I'm dancing for a discount. I'm dancing for a discount.
1: Wow.
0: She said she was just being her goofy self. Well, it is a huge hit with all of the customers because 20% off of your gas right now is a big deal.
1: Sure is. Dance like no one's watching or 10 million people are watching. I got to see these moves, man. Mm-hmm. She must have been crushing it.
0: All you have to do is look up Sunoco Dance for a Discount or Dancing for a Discount, because now other gas stations are starting to do this, but they are loving it. And the social media manager who came up with this, brand new hire for Sunoco, 23 years old, out of college. And look at the impact that this young person's already making.
1: Hey, guys, how about 10 million views right out of the gate? And she saved about $15.
0: Yes.
1: Which is more than what I made on the poll last night.
0: There
1: kudos.
0: They also say in the store, if somebody wants music, they play Whitney Houston's I Want to Dance with Somebody.
1: Perfect.
0: So I love this idea. Bring a little joy to people, even though we're all kind of feeling the squeeze. And that is your good news, baby.
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0: 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I don't think you can ever thank a teacher too much. 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

David and Meredith on KGOR, playing Omaha's greatest hits. All the kids are just getting back to school, and there's already a little fashion controversy brewing out there. We're going to get into that coming up in about 4 minutes.

0: We heard a story about leggings being banned in this particular school. You know, the workout leggings that are skin tight.
1: Sure.
0: And I was like, well, I can kind of understand that. Some of those are very revealing from the backside. And I was surprised to hear a few of the women in the conversation were like, no, there's no problem with that. Yeah, all the skin is covered. I don't see a big deal. And I said, on behalf of 12 to 13 year old boys everywhere that are in schools, wildly distracting, because now they're coming out with more and more different ones. Some of them are like, I call it butt lifters.
1: Yes. Yep.
0: It's almost like a bra for your butt.
1: Right.
0: So I'm just wondering, A, does the school your kid attend have rules about leggings? And B, how do you feel about it? Should they be allowed or not in schools?
1: Okay. I have a question for you. Skin tight jeans in the 80s have a nice effect on the butt. Those are distracting too, right?
0: Yeah.
1: So would you put them in a similar butt enhancing situation for boys to see tight jeans on girls?
0: In that case, I think it's less about the butt than it is the fit. Skin, it looks like skin.
1: Yeah.
0: Jeans don't really look like skin, in my opinion. Jeans, okay. Leggings, probably
1: not.
0: Okay,
1: there you go. I think they should be allowed to wear them because it's not, I think because the skin is covered. Yes, I know you can see the outline.
0: Yeah.
1: And you can see basically, but at least they're covered up. Unlike these shorty shorts that are everywhere.
0: Yeah.
1: I tried to find shorts that are appropriate length. You can't find them.
0: It's
1: when
0: crazy.
1: The pockets hang out longer than the shorts.
0: Yes.
1: In fact, at a theme park recently, my sisters and I, we weren't judging girls, but it was like,
0: Yeah.
1: Our full cheeks were exposed in shorts, just running around the place. It's crazy how short shorts have gotten.
0: These young men must be wildly distracted. So throwing leggings into the mix, they're basically saying no workout gear at school.
1: Oh, man, that stinks, especially when it's hot and you're in a hot climate.
0: Yeah.
1: I would rather wear workout gear to school so but, that when you're hot and walking around and you go sit in the seat, you don't. Ugh.
0: I would. Let me ask you this. Mm-hmm. Those leggings seem very warm.
1: No.
0: They're not?
1: No, they're almost wicking.
0: Every ounce of your butt down is covered. Every inch, I should say.
1: So. Yeah, same with jeans, though. That's the thing. It's. I love them. I wear them all the time.
0: All right. What do you think? Leggings, workout gear in school? Love to hear from you today. Leave us a talk back on the free iHeartRadio app.
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0: Let's go to the talkback line. We were just talking about leggings and workout equipment in schools. Some are saying, uh-uh, can't do that. Others, no problem. You raised your hand.
1: That's right.
0: Are we in class? Do you have leggings?
1: I do. For once, I'm not wearing leggings today. But Carrie on the text line, Carrie, I love you and I agree with you. Here's what she said. How about we hold boys accountable for controlling their behavior instead of regulating what girls wear? Boom!
0: Wow.
1: Yeah, Carrie, in your face.
0: Man. Blame the dude. All right, let's go to the talkback line. Hey.
2: Just wanted to say on the legging issue, leggings has been in schools for the longest time. I mean, since children were little, the leggings. So I don't have a problem with it. Maybe they could just... you know, put a shirt lower or something. I don't know. That's my opinion. Have a great day.
0: There you go. And when you rock the leggings, you do have a bigger shirt over top.
1: I always wear a long sweatshirt or something just to cover my hind end. We also got a very long text from our friend Lego Lady.
0: Yes.
1: She's pretty much seconding what Carrie was saying. And she's saying a video game or a phone's distracting. Pants maybe shouldn't be characterized as the same. So there we go. And also, they should start cracking down on boys with the skinny tank tops, with the pants down below their butt, yada, yada. So I just think this is a great argument for why schools do those very simple uniforms where it's like collared shirt up top, khaki shorts on the bottom.
0: Yeah, for sure.
1: I understand.
0: We actually spent half a morning with the pull your pants up, son. We did a song. Called Pull Your Pants Up.
1: No
0: song.
1: Way.
0: This actually has to do with leggings. Let me ask you this.
1: Yeah.
0: There's a new kind out. And I ran out of the gym crying when I saw the leggings with the built-in thong and the butt lifters on the side. Mm-hmm. It was like, what is happening with leggings now? What about those?
1: Sure. I'm different, though. I'm pretty modest in the way I dress.
0: Yeah.
1: But I think, man, if a girl's wearing that, go girl.
0: It's okay to wear a thong-type legging in a school. How do you feel about this? It's almost like, where do you stop?
1: When you say thong-type legging, do you mean the zhuzhing between the cheeks?
0: Yes.
1: Okay. Got the ones that just accentuate it.
0: A little zhuzhing.
1: Yes. It's got that little seam in the middle there.
0: Yes, it does.
3: Now the world don't move to the beat of just one drum.
4: 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That's what we're talking about.

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1: All right, real quick. There are schools saying no leggings allowed when it comes to that workout equipment. And what do you think? Is your school, if your kids are going to school, are they allowed to wear leggings? I don't know if this is kind of like from school to school,
0: right,
1: like what their policy or dress code is. I would imagine. But let's go to line one here. And I know you're getting some texts over there as well. Hey.
2: Hi, good morning.
1: Who's this?
2: My name is Melissa.
1: What's up, Alyssa?
2: I was calling about the whole leggings with the thong built in for kids in school.
0: Yeah.
2: So my kids are one of those that have the like super boring uniforms at school.
0: Mm-hmm.
1: Oh, yeah. Mine, too.
2: I love it because there's no kids making fun of other kids, saying mine's better, whatever. I get that. Like, I love that part. But I also love that they cannot wear those leggings in school. I have a six-year-old daughter, and one of the things that changed when I had a daughter, because my first was a son, was my husband and I said, oh, my goodness, like, in a world where Kim Kardashian's an idol, which no offense to her,
0: sure,
2: but you just want to go, oh my gosh, I want my daughter to be known more for her brain and how strong she is and not that she has a body that's attractive like that. I feel like in this world, it's very different. And when you're attracting certain people.
0: Yeah. Yep.
2: I'm not trying to be a prude or anything.
0: No, yeah.
2: I just try to protect her, I guess, is what I'm trying to say.
0: Sure.
1: Sure. Well, you know what? My kids, when they were young, in elementary school especially, had the uniforms, and life was good, man. Mm-hmm. It was so easy, especially going back to school. And then they could really express themselves afterwards or on the weekend. So, Alyssa, thank you so much for sharing.
2: All right. Have a great day, guys.
0: All right. Thank you so much for that. And on our text line, Lori, hey, where do we draw the line, though? We've got leggings, you got push-up bras with cleavage, you've got mini skirts, short shorts. What's next? You might as well just make it a uniform. I understand the distraction, but if a girl's good looking, no matter what she wears, the boys are going to be looking.
1: All right.
0: Yeah, touche.
1: A good point.
0: And WSR Lee says, leggings. Keep them for girls and staff. If I were in high school, I'd have perfect attendance, if you know what I mean.
1: Okay.
0: Thanks, Lee. This is exactly what we're talking about, sir.
1: He's gearing up the staff in leggings. Thanks for your feedback this morning.
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Good morning. Good morning. Now that it's after 10 o'clock, it's me, your friend from the MTV days, back with the greatest songs of all time to get you

0: It's not summer until you hear some jerk say, "Oh, is it hot enough for ya?" Glad we could be that jerk.
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Martha Quinn with you. Happy Tuesday. Good things happen every day. Tell me your totally awesome news. 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Have something making you say yes? Talk to me.

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1: 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Guaranteed Human. The music, the moments, the pop culture that defined who we are. 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Omaha's great...
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1: 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Guaranteed Human. The music, the moments, the pop culture that defined who we are. And at the heart of it all was Martha Quinn. 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

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It's me, Martha Quinn. If you or someone you know is heading in for a cancer surgery, find out what

0: 99.9 KGOR with Omaha's greatest hits. Your Tuesday is going to get rocked with some Journey in just a few minutes. Martha Quinn here. This is when we sit back and chat life and health. This is kind of a combination of both. I was out last week because I had a surgery. It's something that happened during my initial cancer surgery back in 2023. Some of my lymphatic vessels were damaged when they removed a bunch of lymph nodes. It's a condition called lymphedema. If you or someone you know is going in for a cancer surgery, ask your surgeon, hey, what's the deal with this lymphedema thing? What symptoms should I look out for? I never heard of lymphedema until I was diagnosed with it when I went to the emergency room because my leg was looking kind of puffy. It can cause fluid to build up in your affected limb. Back in 2023, when I was diagnosed with it, I was told there was nothing I can do, but that has changed thanks to the development of microsurgery. They can get in there and repair some of the damaged lymph vessels. So this is super important information for you to know. It is not common. If you or someone you know is going in for cancer surgery, I think it's worth a conversation, but it's not common. But should it happen to you, it won't blindside you like it did me. Okay, that is your wellness shot. I so appreciate you hanging out with me, Martha Quinn, where rock and roll is straight ahead.
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Omaha's greatest hits, 99.9 KGOR. I want my MTV. The music from the MTV years is alive and well. Right now, in the top 10 of the best-selling albums in the country is an album you know. I'm Martha Quinn. I'll tell you what it is in News That Rocks. Meanwhile, Journey's greatest hits album that has this song on it is also on the Billboard Top 200. It's been there for 900 weeks.

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All these years later, still spinning the magic. 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

0: 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It's Martha's Mixtape with Martha Quinn.
1: Our afternoon right now is going to get started with a mixtape like it always does. Three songs you contribute. A round of applause for Brian. Brian, see if you could tell what all three songs have.

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Billy Idol started Brian in Oakland's mixtape. Three songs that have something in common. Next in the category, Talk Talk.

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Kids in Salt Lake City, go back today. If you're one of those parents, like me, Martha Quinn, who

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0: 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The moments. The pop culture that defined who we are. And at the heart of it all was Martha Quinn. This is the Martha Quinn Show.
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0: 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When life gives you lemons, make lemonade. When life gives you torrential rain, make a makeshift water park out of a soccer field. My name is Martha Quinn. Anytime something fun or exciting happens in your life or you see something happening in the community, tell me about it. That is totally awesome news. Last Thursday in Sandy, Utah, after they had some torrential rain, it transformed a soccer field basically into a little lake. People were out there on kayaks and paddle boards. Kids were swimming in this little lake. I think I heard in the video one of the people saying it was like 4 feet deep, and it was like, wow, instant fun right here. So, you know, sometimes you just gotta go with what the universe is giving you, and you never know what kind of fun you might have. If you are there in Sandy, Utah, reach out. I'd love to hear all about it. 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

Omaha's greatest hits are on 99.9 KGOR. Martha Quinn getting through Tuesday afternoon with you. Michael Jackson right here. 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

was the one who introduced the hits we loved during her MTV days. 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

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I don't want to spread gossip, but I was listening to an interview with Madonna recently, and she was saying that she not only went out with Michael Jackson, but apparently they smooched. Okay, that's what she said. They love really smooched. Here's Open Your Heart.

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0: The music. The moments. The pop culture that defined who we are. And at the heart of it all was Martha Quinn. 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

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Let's go. Let's keep the 2 o'clock hour rocking and rolling. John Cougar Mellencamp's right here. If you saw his greatest hits tour, any of the shows on it, tell me your concert review.

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1: Welcome back, Martha Quinn. Glad that you're back. 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
0: Thank you. I so appreciate it. It's me, Martha Quinn. I was out last week and yesterday. Thank you to Christy, who covered for me. And I am back at it with the greatest songs from the MTV years and beyond. Here's Phil Collins.

introduced the world to the soundtrack of a generation, and she's still hitting play. 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

your grass mowed yesterday because you lost the window. I don't know. It's more rain again this morning. We'll see if it dries out if you missed it yesterday. If you're just waking up, wakey wakey, how much did you eat last night in your sleep? More than you might think. I'll tell you about that coming up in just about 7 minutes on KGOR. Huey Lewis.

0: ORM Lucy Chapman. That, of course, is Michael Jackson. Did you know if you take a nap, you could be eating while you sleep, or just every night when you go to bed? You've probably heard this before, that we eat as many as 10 spiders in our lifetime while we're sleeping. I don't know if they're crawling in or if you're searching for them while you're sleeping. I don't know. That might be a whole different problem. But in the course of an average lifetime, while you sleep, you might eat around 70 assorted insects and 10 spiders or more. Or if you are not reading the labels on some of the new GMO food, you're eating lots of insects. You just don't know it. Queen, coming up on KGOR.
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If you ever go to the zoo, and I'm sure you do, world class. You ever go down to the Henry Dorley Zoo, as you walk up to the aquarium, you see a sign that says, walk like a penguin so you don't slip and fall down. And get that song out of your head while you're at the zoo. I've got REM on the way. Cyndi Lauper first on KGOR.

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It's John Lennon on KGOR.

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1: Lucy, my dog, and I say hi. She's listening too, and we're just saying hi because we just saw the KGOR car drive by here in Lincoln.
0: Wait a minute. 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

99.9 KGOR, Toto, Africa. Where's Africa? Is it a continent? Is it a country? See, you would know those things if you had a great teacher. 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It's time to thank a teacher again. 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

0: 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Hang on, I've got music on the way for you coming up from Eurythmics on KGOR. First, let's head out to the streets, get a look at your traffic.
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2: Good afternoon. No accidents. However, there is a lot of slow traffic out there. 75 northbound is slowing between Cape Hard Road and Cornhusker Road. Also, I-80 westbound is building between 42nd Street and 60th Street. And one more slowdown, 75 southbound between Childs and Highway 370. That's a look at traffic. I'm Laura Nicole.
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18: Mostly sunny and humid heading into Tuesday evening. We'll see a few more clouds overnight, isolated showers, and maybe a rumble of thunder late. Areas of fog where it stays dry. Low temperatures in the mid to upper 60s. On and off showers and a couple rumbles of thunder on Wednesday. Mostly cloudy and humid with highs near 80. From the First Alert 6 Weather Center, I'm Chief Meteorologist Matt Serwey.
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Eric Carmen, Hungry Eyes. Not to be mistaken for Eric Carr, who played drums for Kiss, took over for Peter Criss when he left. And by the way, I've got them on the way for you too. Eric Carmen on KGOR Kiss coming up.

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Engelbert Humperdinck. Kids, ask your parents. If Engelbert Humperdinck could cover anything by Kiss, it would have to be Beth. And that's exactly what he did. He's got new music coming out, a new album. And I've got to admit, I'm actually looking forward to listening to it. But he covers Beth on that new album. Michael Jackson on Omaha's Greatest Hits, 99.9 KGOR. 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

0: 99.9 KGOR. I know you're probably wondering, when is all of the construction in the downtown Midtown area, the Saddle Creek, when is it going to be done? I don't know. I don't think anybody knows. With the streetcar construction going on, it's just going to be a mess for a while. And that 120th between Dodge and Pacific, yeah, you're going to want to avoid that from construction. You know what? Speaking of construction and traffic, let's just head out to the streets, get another look at your traffic on KGOR.
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2: Good afternoon. No accidents, but a whole lot of slow traffic. 75 northbound is getting pretty heavy between Cape Hard Road and Cornhusker Road. Also, I-80 westbound between I-480 and 72nd. And I-80 eastbound is getting pretty thick between 84th and 72nd. That's a look at traffic. I'm Laura Nicole.
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That is Iris. Here's what you need to do. 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

99.9 KGOR, the only place it's acceptable to wear your sunglasses at night would have to be Las Vegas. And you could be there for free. Did you catch that keyword just before Corey Hart? There's still time. Oh, we give you lots of time to text it to 200-200-200. We give you lots of time because we don't want you to do that while you're driving. Don't do it. I've got free stuff after 5 coming up in just minutes on KGOR.

0: 99.9 KGOR, when doves cry, they're probably watching a scary movie. Do you cry when you're watching scary movies, or you just get mad? I get mad sometimes. I don't like to be scared, but then I go and watch scary movies. I don't know why I do it. I've got a scary movie for you, Insidious, out of the further at B&B Oakview Plaza 14, plus dinner at Lansky's Pizza Pasta and Philly Steaks. It's your free stuff after 5. Who do we have today? It is Jeff Reba of Omaha. You are our free stuff after 5 winner. You want to win this? Get online, get registered on our contest page, and maybe you will be our winner tomorrow. Hang on, I've got REO Speedwagon on the way first. Let's head out to the streets, get a look at your traffic.
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2: Good afternoon. Got a couple of wrecks we have to work out. Traffic is very heavy in this area.

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18: 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We all scream. 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
5: Mostly sunny and humid heading into Tuesday evening. We'll see a few more clouds overnight, isolated showers, and maybe a rumble of thunder late. Areas of fog where it stays dry. Low temperatures in the mid to upper 60s. On and off showers and a couple rumbles of thunder on Wednesday. Mostly cloudy and humid with highs near 80. From the First Alert 6 Weather Center, I'm Chief Meteorologist Matt Serwee.
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When you win your way to our Capital One iHeartRadio Music Festival, you are going to have some fun in Las Vegas. 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I'm telling you, because it's still good. 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No, see, I understand how you might forget this is texting, because look at that. I just did. 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We're texting this time. And then answer your phone. Could be your trip to Vegas, plus $1,000 in your pocket. Katrina and the Waves coming up. 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

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I've got the B-52s on the way. 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
1: From the A1 United Heating, Air, and Electrical Time Saver Traffic Center, here's a look at your roads.
2: Good evening. Watch out for a wreck on the left shoulder. You are stop and go from Martha Street if you're on 480 northbound at Leavenworth Street. Also, one more problem. Bumper-to-bumper traffic, 75 southbound between Childs and Highway 370. And more slow stuff, I-80 eastbound between I-680 and 72nd. That's a look at traffic. I'm Laura Nicole.
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0: It's all Husker history all the time
2: 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Around here, there's still a lot of excitement, a lot of foot traffic, especially on the weekends. 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
0: doesn't seem like we have been in the past. 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
5: 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Ohio University comes to Memorial Stadium. 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

Tom Petty on Omaha's Greatest Hits, 99.9 KGOR. If your dream that you are running down has anything to do with dry weather, well, keep running. That was a crazy drive in this morning, watching that line of thunderstorms just park right over I-80. And I think it looks like we're going to get more rain. Hope you got your mowing in. Got the cars on the way. Billy Joel right now at KGOR.

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Friday, I'm in love. Tuesday, we're in rain. Did you see our very own Jean Stothard will be getting her very own street named after her? A big ceremony for that is on Thursday. So that's pretty cool. I think Jean Stothard Street, that's going to fit very well into my traffic reports. The Bengals on KGOR.

0: 99.9 KGOR. Elkhorn went back to school today, so I guess we can start expecting the traffic to start getting much worse than it's been over the last couple of months. No, not just because Elkhorn went back, but because all schools will be back in class very soon. But not before Dundee Day. Participate in the 5K run. 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It's coming up this Saturday right here, right in downtown beautiful Dundee, which we are so happy to be a part of. 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

99.9 KGOR Starship. We built this city. Did you get your lawn mowed yesterday? Did you get it home in time enough to do that? I don't think it actually started raining until overnight, so you probably did. I did. I got my trimming done. I got the lawn mowed and all kinds of stuff. Even took some branches down from the trees that were hanging just a little too low. That's going to do it for me right now. I'm heading out. David and Meredith, tomorrow morning, we'll have your next keyword in our Capital One iHeartRadio Music Festival. Win your way there, along with $1,000. When you hear that keyword, 9 a.m. tomorrow morning, text it to 200-200. John Tesh is on the way next. I'm going to leave you with the Black Crowes. See you tomorrow on KGOR.